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14: The top stories this hour. Sir Keir Starmer disagrees with his former top aide that his team didn't prepare enough for coming into government. That was an argument put forward by recently ex-chief of staff Morgan McSweeney. And the outgoing Prime Minister will be replaced by Andy Burnham as Labour leader at a special conference later. But he insists he has lots to be proud of from his time in office.
15: We've stabilised the economy, even though we've got the conflict in Iran going on. Fastest drop in waiting lists for 17 years. Child poverty will be on record numbers that we're lifting out of poverty. That's not just a plan, that is a plan being implemented. None of these things fall from the sky.
14: Legislation's being introduced to ban the sale of high-caffeine energy drinks to under-16s in England. Anna Bates has the details.
16: Ministers call it decisive action to protect the health of children following a consultation towards the end of last year, which we're told showed significant support for an age restriction. It'll apply to drinks containing more than 150 milligrams of caffeine per litre, sold both in-store and online. They won't be available in vending machines either. Tea and coffee will be exempt. It's intended to come into force in April.
14: Experts are recommending the UK government offers 15-year-olds and over a meningitis B booster vaccine after a deadly outbreak in Kent earlier this year. They advise those who didn't have one as a baby to get two doses. The US has confirmed it's begun a new wave of strikes on Iran for a sixth consecutive night. American officials say it's to further degrade Iranian military capabilities. To sport, and Thomas Tuchel's blamed England's DNA for their 2-1 World Cup semi-final defeat to Argentina. The manager says while he still believes his side can win a major tournament, they struggle to keep possession under pressure. And England's Daniel Brown is just one shot off the lead after the first round at the Open Golf. He's on 4 under par along with Sun Jae-im of South Korea and just behind American Jackson Suber at Royal Birkdale. From Sky News, I'm Stevie Shillinglaw.
17: 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The good times of the 1970s.

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15: Top stories this hour. Andy Burnham will become Labour leader later today. The former mayor of Greater Manchester has received the support of 369 Labour MPs, making it impossible for any other candidate to challenge him. He'll replace Sir Keir Starmer as Prime Minister, who resigned when he became the MP for Makerfield. Mr Burnham says he wants to focus on the cost of living.
16: We want to connect politics better with people. Well, let's deal with some of the pressures people are under. You know, life has changed for people and it's not necessarily got better. And I think we just need to be relentlessly focused on that.
15: Legislation's being introduced to ban the sale of high-caffeine energy drinks to under-16s in England. It'll apply to drinks containing more than 150 milligrams of caffeine per litre from April. Greater Manchester Police have thanked the public for their help after an escaped prisoner was found in Lancashire. Marwan Juma went missing during a hospital transfer on Tuesday night and is now back in custody. The 20-year-old was convicted of attacking two women earlier this year. Experts are recommending booster jabs at around 15 years old for those who had a meningitis B vaccine as a baby. The move follows a series of outbreaks recently, including one which killed two people in Kent this year. England manager Thomas Tuchel says he still believes the current side can win a major trophy. Joe Rawson reports from the US on his explanation of their World Cup semi-final defeat to Argentina.
17: In an off-microphone briefing given to written reporters after the game, Tuchel confirmed he's 100% committed to staying on despite criticism following the defeat. The German has defended his tactics, insisting the collapse from 1-0 up was not caused by switching to a back five, but by England's inability to keep possession under pressure. Tuchel says controlling the ball isn't in England's DNA. He also pointed to the extreme conditions and heavy travel demands during the tournament.
15: And singer-songwriter Bob Dylan's going on tour and the gigs will be phone-free. Tickets go on sale on Wednesday. From Sky News, I'm Stevie Shillinglaw.
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1: 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That's the fourth time this month. You can wave his future career goodbye. 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
14: The top stories this hour. Sir Keir Starmer says he's leaving Downing Street with pride as Andy Burnham prepares to become Labour leader this afternoon. The outgoing PM will hand over the keys to Downing Street on Monday, and he insists he's leaving the country in better shape than when he took over. But former Conservative Chancellor Kwasi Kwarteng says he hasn't heard Sir Keir admit to making any mistakes.
15: Not once. You'd think the Labour Party was in a wonderful position even though, you know, they're 10 points at least, maybe 15 in some polls, lower than they were when he was elected, you wouldn't have remembered that they lost 60% of the councillors that they contested just 2 months ago.
14: Legislation is being introduced to ban the sale of high-caffeine energy drinks to under-16s in England. Anna Bates has the details.
16: Ministers call it decisive action to protect the health of children following a consultation towards the end of last year, which we're told showed significant support for an age restriction. It'll apply to drinks containing more than 150 milligrams of caffeine per litre, sold both in-store and online. They won't be available in vending machines either. Tea and coffee will be exempt. It's intended to come into force in April.
14: It's been recommended teenagers from 15 in the UK should be offered a vaccine on the NHS to protect against meningitis B. The advice follows a series of recent outbreaks, one of which left two teenagers dead in Kent. Greater Manchester Police have thanked the public for their help after an escaped prisoner was found in Lancashire. Marwan Juma went missing during a hospital transfer on Tuesday night and is now back in custody. The 20-year-old was convicted of attacking two women earlier this year. A consumer group has found supermarket inflation has risen for the first time in more than a year, which say it increased from 2.4% in May to 2.6% in June. And Thomas Tuchel's blamed England's DNA for their 2-1 World Cup semi-final defeat to Argentina. The manager says the side can still win a major tournament, but they do struggle to keep possession under pressure. From Sky News, I'm Stevie Shillinglaw.

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10: The top stories this hour. Andy Burnham will become Labour leader this lunchtime. The former mayor of Greater Manchester has received the support of 369 Labour MPs, making it impossible for any other candidate to challenge him. He'll replace Sir Keir Starmer as Prime Minister, who resigned when he became the MP for Makerfield. And Mr Burnham says he wants to focus on the cost of living.
11: We want to connect politics better with people. Well, let's deal with some of the pressures people are under. You know, life has changed for people and it's not necessarily got better. And I think we just need to be relentlessly focused on that.
10: Donald Trump says the Chinese government had a leading role in rigging the 2020 US election, which he lost to Democrat Joe Biden. The president says Beijing acquired around 220 million American voter files, including names and addresses. The Chinese ambassador in Washington says they have never and will never interfere in US elections. Our correspondent James Matthews says the claims lack credibility.
12: For a president to stand up and make serious allegations like he has done, it's surprising to me that he didn't present substantial evidence there and then. That would have carried a credibility that right now we don't have without having full sight of all the documents unredacted, and many of them are redacted.
10: A murder investigation has been launched after a man was found with serious injuries in North Lanarkshire. Police Scotland say 45-year-old John McGonagall was discovered at a property in Cumbernauld on Wednesday morning. Legislation's being introduced to ban the sale of high-caffeine energy drinks to under-16s in England. It'll apply to drinks containing more than 150 milligrams of caffeine per litre from April. England manager Thomas Tuchel has blamed the country's footballing DNA for their World Cup exit. He's hit back at critics of his tactics in the 2-1 semi-final defeat to holders Argentina. But Tuchel insists he's committed to the role and to taking the team into Euro 2028. And singer-songwriter Bob Dylan's going on tour across the UK. Tickets go on sale on Wednesday. From Sky News, I'm Stevie Shillinglaw.

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15: Top stories this hour. Andy Burnham will formally become Labour leader today after being backed by nearly all of the party's MPs. He'll take the keys to Downing Street from Sir Keir Starmer on Monday once he's met the King. Our political correspondent Tom Claiborne has more.
16: It's only been a month or so since the former mayor of Greater Manchester returned to Westminster following his win in Makerfield. Since then, he's promised to fix UK politics, move power away from Whitehall and deliver economic growth across the UK via Number 10 North in Manchester. We can expect to hear more on this later. In his first speech as leader, the Conservatives say the UK's heading towards a summer of chaos.
15: Meanwhile, after being forced out by his own MPs, Sir Keir Starmer says he'll be leaving Number 10 with pride. Speaking on his final trip to Ukraine as Prime Minister, he says the UK is in a better state now than when he found it. He added he's leaving the most high-profile job in the country for the most important one.
17: They're my pride and my joy. It's a unconditional love for my children. Of all the things I've done in my life, having our two children is by far the best thing.
15: Donald Trump has accused China of committing election fraud in the US in 2020. The US president claims Beijing wanted him to lose the vote and alleged the country tried to manufacture illegal ballots for Joe Biden. Chinese officials deny the claims, while an investigation carried out in the US in 2021 found no evidence of foreign interference. A consumer group says supermarket inflation's risen for the first time in more than a year, which found it increased from 2.4% in May to 2.6% in June. And England boss Thomas Tuchel blames the country's football DNA for their World Cup exit. He's hit back at critics of his tactics in the 2-1 semi-final defeat to holders Argentina in Atlanta, but Tuchel insists he's committed to the role to take the team into Euro 2028.
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15: Staying mostly warm and sunny across the UK again today, highs at around 30 degrees Celsius. That's the latest. I'm Becky Cahill.
11: And now, more of The Decade That Did It All. Across the UK.

Donna Summer, the clues in the name, another hot one today and across the weekend. Stay cool if you can. It's just after six, Friday morning, Greatest Hits Radio 70s. I'm Lynn Parsons here until 10, celebrating the music and memories from the decade that did it all. What were you doing when this came out?

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0: 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It's over 18s only, please. Lines close at 5 this afternoon. Just after that, Kate Thornton will make the call. If your phone rings, it's simple. Just answer it and £777,000 in tax-free cash is yours to spend however you wish. 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
17: 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It's an unmissable masterpiece. Staggering, spectacular, and soul-rattling.
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16: Upon yesterday's vehicle fire, which spread to woodlands adjacent to the A628, there are still problems this Friday morning for the Woodhead Pass, which remains closed between the A616, the Flouch roundabout, and the Dunford Bridge turnoff in South Yorkshire. Although Betty's in Manchester in Birch, the Haywood Old Road has reopened following an accident in the early hours. There's a Simmerster Lane. However, in London, there are still problems for the Marylebone Road. That remains closed westbound for investigation work following a serious accident in the early hours between Luxburgh Street and Baker Street.
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1: Andy Burnham will officially take over as Labour leader this lunchtime. The Makerfield MP, who replaces Sir Keir Starmer, will give a speech in which he'll say his government will have the courage to fix the big things that politics has neglected. Donald Trump's accused China of committing election fraud in the US in 2020. The president claims Beijing wanted him to lose the vote and alleged the country tried to manufacture illegal ballots for Joe Biden. Chinese officials deny the claims, while an investigation carried out in the US in 2021 found no evidence of foreign interference. A consumer group says supermarket inflation's risen for the first time in more than a year, which found it increased from 2.4% in May to 2.6% in June. And Sir David Beckham will soon be available as a playable character on the hit video game Fortnite. The former England captain will appear as part of the Icon series from Saturday. That's the latest. I'm Becky Cahill.
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12: In Cumbria, as you're west on the A66, an accident of Walker partially blocking the carriageway just after Haber Lane. And in South Yorkshire, the A628 Woodhead Pass remains closed westbound from yesterday's fire between the A616, the Flout roundabout, and the Dunford Bridge turnoff, although eastbound has now reopened. And you've got long queues in London heading through Blackfriars, as the Blackfriars underpass is currently blocked westbound because of an accident at White Lion Hill that is causing congestion back towards Upper Thames Street.
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Native New Yorker Odyssey, and by some strange coincidence, if you were thinking of going to the cinema this weekend, if it was only to sit in the air conditioning, at the new Christopher Nolan directed film starring Matt Damon, The Odyssey, is getting 5-star reviews. Well worth checking out, I reckon. Maybe we should go together. Still to come this Friday morning, Sister Sledge, Supertramp, Chaka Khan, and Jim Capaldi.

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12: The top stories this hour. Andy Burnham will promise to be unashamedly Labour when he officially becomes the party's leader later. He's expected to say in a speech his government will have the courage to fix the big things that politics has neglected. Our political correspondent Tom Claiborne has more.
13: The new Makerfield MP begged for support of nearly all the MPs in his party since throwing his hat into the ring for the top job. Andy Burnham says Labour has a final chance to change, something he promises to deliver by rolling power power out to all parts of the UK and driving so-called good growth in every postcode. The Conservatives say cutting taxes, fixing the welfare system and bolstering defence funding should be his focus.
12: Well, the outgoing Prime Minister will hand over the number 10 keys on Monday. Sir Keir Starmer says he'll be walking away from Downing Street with pride.
14: And I shall walk out looking forward to the next chapter, which is spending time with Vic and the kids, being the best husband I can to my wife, who has stuck with me and been with me every step of the way, and the best dad I can be to my kids. What a wonderful thing to look forward to.
12: Donald Trump's accused China of committing election fraud in 2020. The US president claimed the country wanted him to lose and tried to manufacture illegal ballots for Joe Biden, something Beijing denies. A 2021 investigation carried out in the US found no evidence of foreign interference. A major part of Glasgow city centre is set to fully reopen today, 4 months after a fire next to Scotland's busiest train station. The blaze broke out in an historic building on Union Corner, which has now been completely pulled down. Road closures in the area have caused significant disruption. And England boss Thomas Tuchel blamed the country's football DNA for their World Cup exit. He's hit back at critics of his tactics in the 2-1 semi-final defeat to holders Argentina in Atlanta. But Tuchel insists he's committed to the role to take the team into Euro 2028.
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12: Staying mostly warm and sunny across the UK again today, highs at around 30 degrees Celsius. That's the latest. I'm Becky Carhill.
11: Oh! And now more of The Decade That Did It All. Across the UK. Yeah!

Oh, what a wow. He's the greatest dancer. Sister Sledge, it's Friday morning. Another hot one on the way. Stay cool if you can. It's just after 7 Friday. Greatest Hits Radio 70s. Whatever your plans today, if you're having trouble waking up, you know I've got your back. The kettle's on, and as it's Friday, it's warm chocolate croissant straight out of the oven. See, I knew that would make you smile. We'll also play Stevie Wonder, I Wish, after Supertramp.

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0: It's Friday. 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
13: Slow in Cumbria this Friday morning on the A66. An accident partially blocking the carriageway in both directions at Walkup. And in South Yorkshire, from yesterday's vehicle fire, which spread to woodland adjacent to the A628, the Woodhead Pass remains closed westbound this morning from the A616 at the Flats roundabout, caused the Dunford Bridge turn off. Queues in London in Blackfriars, a lane out in the Blackfriars underpass, following an accident there at White Lion Hill. However, best news in West Sussex for the Washington Road, the A283, that has reopened at Whiston, following an accident at the Horsham Road.
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0: Nick Lowe, Cruel to Be Kind, In the Right Measure, Greatest Hits, Radio 70s, Other Side of the Headlines at 7:30. It's Chaka Khan. I'm Every Woman.
1: Andy Burnham will officially take over as Labour leader this lunchtime. The Makerfield MP, who replaces Sir Keir Starmer, will give a speech in which he'll say his government will have the courage to fix the big things that politics has neglected. Donald Trump's accused China of committing election fraud in the US in 2020. The president claims Beijing wanted him to lose the vote and alleged the country tried to manufacture illegal ballots for Joe Biden. Chinese officials deny the claims, while an investigation carried out in the US in 2021 found no evidence of foreign interference. A consumer group says supermarket inflation's risen for the first time in more than a year, which found it increased from 2.4% in May to 2.6% in June. And Sir David Beckham will soon be available as a playable character on the hit video game Fortnite. The former England captain will appear as part of the Icon series from Saturday. That's the latest. I'm Becky Carhill.
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10: Slow now shed south on the M6 in Warwickshire from the M42 at Junction 4 down towards Coventry at Junction 3 because of an accident partially blocking the carriageway near to Corley Services. And it's slowing Gloucester on the Cotswold Road, an accident partially blocking the carriageway between Painswick Road and the A38 Eastern Avenue. It's slowing West Sussex heading through Pyecombe on the A23 London Road, an accident partially blocking the Coastbound carriageway at South Downs Road. Although Betty's in Cumbria, the A66 has reopened from this morning's accident at Walkup.
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Here comes the sun, the Steve Harley Cockney Rebel, greatest hits Radio 70s. Still to play on the show, Dire Straits, Curtis Mayfield, Boston, and Billy Joel.

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15: Top stories this hour. Andy Burnham will officially take over as Labour leader this lunchtime. He'll give a speech in which he'll say his government will have the courage to fix the big things that politics has neglected. Our political correspondent Tom Claiborne has more.
16: It's only been a month or so since the former mayor of Greater Manchester returned to Westminster following his win in Makerfield. Since then, he's promised to fix UK politics, move power away from Whitehall and deliver economic growth across the UK via Number 10 North in Manchester. Manchester. We can expect to hear more on this later in his first speech as leader. The Conservatives say the UK is heading towards a summer of chaos.
15: Mr Burnham is to be handed the keys to Downing Street on Monday. And while he's a familiar face across Greater Manchester, where he's been mayor for almost a decade, our reporter Padraig Corrigan's in Belfast asking about the incoming Prime Minister.
11: His name's Andy Burnham. Have you heard of him?
17: No, I haven't heard of him.
11: He's going to be a Prime Minister next week.
17: Oh, wow. Okay. Fair enough. Good for him.
18: I just heard he's better than Keir Starmer, apparently, but I don't know any of his policies, or people seem to back him, all his MPs, but I'm sure, like, after a while, he'll be under scrutiny, too.
11: Have you ever seen this guy before?
19: Never in my life, no. Looks like me granddad.
15: Donald Trump has accused China of committing election fraud in the US in 2020. The US president claims Beijing wanted him to lose the vote and alleged the country tried to manufacture illegal ballots for Joe Biden. Chinese officials deny the claims, while an investigation carried out in the US in 2021 found no evidence of foreign interference. 4 months after a massive fire tore through an historic building next to Glasgow Central Station, that part of the city centre is set to fully reopen again today, with final works at the site finished. Union Street will be open to pedestrians and vehicles. And there could be a bumper butterfly season this summer after a warm, dry spring. Wildlife experts say occasional heavy rain spells have also helped to create the ideal conditions for caterpillars.
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15: Staying mostly warm and sunny across the UK again today, highs at around 30 degrees Celsius. That's the latest. I'm Becky Cahill.
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Dire Straits, Sultans of Swing, just after 8, Friday morning, Greatest Hits, Radio 70s. Hope there's some sunshine outside your window and a cool summer breeze too. I'm Lynn Parsons. You'll find me here Monday to Friday from 6 until 10, sprinkling chocolate on your cappuccino with songs like this.

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0: 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Over 18s only, please. Lines close at 5 this afternoon. Just after that, we'll make the important call. It'll be actually Kate Thornton that does it. Just answer your phone if it rings, and £777,000 becomes yours to spend however you wish, my friend. All the luck in the world.
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13: Critics are calling The Odyssey cinema at its most epic. It's an unmissable masterpiece. Staggering, spectacular, and soul-rattling.
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12: 40-minute travel time now, heading towards London on the A2 in Kent. An accident partially blocking the carriage road in Northfleet and the Bean interchange with queues back towards Cobham services. And Longers in Cornwall on the A39 between Perrin and Werthal and Penryn. A tractor fire partially blocking the carriage road around the A393 at the Chaluswell roundabout. And it's very slow in North Yorkshire as you're north on the A1. An accident partially blocking the carriage road from Junction 51 for Leeming Bar up towards Catterick at Junction 52. That's the latest. I'm Louisa Gale.
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0: 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It's Greatest Hits Radio 70s. 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
1: Andy Burnham will officially take over as Labour leader this lunchtime. The Makerfield MP, who replaces Sir Keir Starmer, will give a speech in which he'll say his government will have the courage to fix the big things that politics has neglected. Donald Trump's accused China of committing election fraud in the US in 2020. The president claims Beijing wanted him to lose the vote and alleged the country tried to manufacture illegal ballots for Joe Biden. Chinese officials deny the claims, while an investigation carried out in the US in 2021 found no evidence of foreign interference. A consumer group says supermarket inflation's risen for the first time in more than a year, which found it increased from 2.4% in May to 2.6% in June. And Sir David Beckham will soon be available as a playable character on the hit video game Fortnite. The former England captain will appear as part of the Icon series from Saturday. That's the latest. I'm Becky Carhill.
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1: Is moving better in North Yorkshire as you north on the A1. The carriageway has reopened from this morning's accident between Leaming Bar at Junction 51 and Catterick at Junction 52, and traffic is flowing again as it is southbound on the M6 in Warwickshire from this morning's accident near to Corley services. However, slow now in Cambridgeshire heading out of Wisbeach as you west on the A47 Fen Road. That's partially blocked at the Guyhern roundabout. And Long is in Cornwall on the A39 between Penryn and Perrin and Werthal. A tractor fire partially blocking the carriageway at the Trelloswell roundabout.
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19: The top stories this hour. Andy Burnham will promise to be unashamedly Labour when he officially becomes the party's leader later. He's expected to say in a speech his government will have the courage to fix the big things that politics has neglected. Our political correspondent Tom Claiborne has more.
20: The new Makerfield MP begged for support of nearly all the MPs in his party since throwing his hat into the ring for the top job. Andy Burnham says Labour has a final chance to change, something he promises to deliver by rolling power power out to all parts of the UK and driving so-called good growth in every postcode. The Conservatives say cutting taxes, fixing the welfare system and bolstering defence funding should be his focus.
19: Well, the outgoing Prime Minister will hand over the number 10 keys on Monday. Sir Keir Starmer says he'll be walking away from Downing Street with pride.
14: And I shall walk out looking forward to the next chapter, which is spending time with Vic and the kids, being the best husband I can to my wife, who has stuck with me and been with me every step of the way, and the best dad I can be to my kids. What a wonderful thing to look forward to.
19: A man's been charged under the National Security Act for allegedly assisting the Iranian intelligence service. Fahid Aberi, who's from Liverpool, was arrested in Birmingham on Wednesday. Counter-terror police say there's no direct threat to the public and the 39-year-old is due to appear in court later. A main part of Glasgow city centre's set to fully reopen today, 4 months after a huge fire next to Scotland's busiest train station. The blaze broke out in an historic building on Union Corner, which has now been completely pulled down. Road closures in the area have caused significant disruption. And England boss Thomas Tuchel blames the country's football DNA for their World Cup exit. He's hit back at critics of his tactics in the 2-1 semi-final defeat to holders Argentina in Atlanta. But Tuchel insists he's committed to the role to take the team into Euro 2028.
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19: Staying mostly warm and sunny across the UK again today, highs at around 30 degrees Celsius. That's the latest. I'm Becky Carhill.
16: And now, more of The Decade That Did It All. Across the UK. Yeah!

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0: 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It's over 18s only, please. Lines close at 5 this afternoon. Just after that, Kate Thornton will make the call. If your phone rings, please answer it. If Kate's at the other end, it's good news. £777,000 in tax-free cash will be transferred to your bank account immediately after the call. 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
15: Stationary now, shed north on the M5 through Bristol. All traffic being held to remove an accident between the M4 at Junction 15 for the Almondsbury interchange and Junction 14 for Thornbury. And long queues are shed east on the M4 in Berkshire. An accident has closed two lanes between Junction 6 for Slough and 5 for Langley. Very slow in West Sussex heading down to Worthing on the A27 Brighton Road. That's partially blocked around the Sompting Road. And long queues in Cornwall on the A39 between Penryn and Perrin and Werthal. A tractor fire still partially blocking the A393 at the Chaluswell roundabout.
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0: Dinah Ross, Reach Out and Touch. Thank you for your lovely messages. Judith in Parsons Green, Manfred Mann's Earth Band, Blinded by the Light, if you wouldn't mind. It's on the way.
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5: Slonan Gwynedd, as you east on the A55 North Wales Expressway, an accident partially blocking the carriage road just after junction 10 for Bangor. And Stalonkies in Bristol, as you north on the M5, although the carriage road has reopened between the M4 at junction 15 for the Almondsbury interchange up towards Thornbury at junction 14. Really slow in West Sussex, heading down Worthing this morning on the A27 Brighton Road, an accident still partially blocking the carriage road at the Sompting Road. And length delays in East Sussex between Peacehaven and Saltdean on the A259 because of temp lights on Marine Drive.
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Judith in Parsons Green, your song. I think you'll find happy weekend here. Speaking of which, some brilliant shows for you to look forward to over the next couple of days. Des Paul is here from 9 on both Saturday and Sunday, 8 o'clock on a Saturday night. It's the best in 70s rock with Dr. Mosh. And on Sunday evening from 6, 4 hours with Sir Ken Bruce, hand-picked tracks from the decade that did it all. You know they're going to be good. That's your weekend ahead on Greatest Hits Radio 70s.

0: unmistakable voice of Paul Carrack, Ace, How Long, Greatest Hits Radio 70s. I'm Lynn Parsons. I've loved your company this morning. In fact, all this week. Have a great weekend, my friend. I'm back at 6 a.m. on Monday. Do swing by if you fancy. Just a reminder, whatever your plans for Friday, Andy Crane's here at 3 to soundtrack your afternoon. Ahead of that, Popmaster at 10:30, Russ Williams at 11, but the non-stop 70s are waiting in the wings. They include Earth, Wind & Fire, Ike and Tina Turner and Supertramp.
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15: top stories this hour. Andy Burnham will officially take over as Labour leader this lunchtime. He'll give a speech in which he'll say his government will have the courage to fix the big things that politics has neglected. Our political correspondent Tom Claiborne has more.
16: It's only been a month or so since the former mayor of Greater Manchester returned to Westminster following his win in Makerfield. Since then, he's promised to fix UK politics, move power away from Whitehall, and deliver economic growth across the UK via Number 10 North in Manchester. We can expect to hear more on this later. In his first speech as leader, the Conservatives say the UK's heading towards a summer of chaos.
15: Mr Burnham is to be handed the keys to Downing Street on Monday. And while he's a familiar face across Greater Manchester, where he's been mayor for almost a decade, our reporter Padraig Corrigan's in Belfast asking about the incoming Prime Minister.
17: His name's Andy Burnham. Have you heard of him?
18: No, haven't heard of him.
17: He's going to be a Prime Minister next week.
18: Oh, wow. Okay. Fair enough. Good for him.
19: I just heard he's better than Keir Starmer, apparently, but I don't know any of his policies, or people seem to back him, all his MPs, but I'm sure like after a while he'll be under scrutiny too.
17: Have you ever seen this guy before?
20: Never in my life, no. Looks like me granddad.
15: A man's been charged for allegedly assisting the Iranian intelligence service. 39-year-old Vahid Abari, who's from Liverpool, was arrested in Birmingham on Wednesday. He's due in court later. Firefighters are spending a third day now tackling a major wildfire in the East Scottish Highlands, which has led to evacuations in the Cairngorms. Malcolm Skinner and his family had been camping in the area.
21: You could see the fire was super close. You could sort of see the helicopters down near the fire, and the fire itself was, but you could see the smoke coming out just over the tree line, so it's wild.
15: Wildfires are still burning in parts of England and Wales as well. And 4 months after a huge blaze tore through an historic building next to Glasgow Central Station, that part of the city centre is set to fully reopen again today. Final works at the site have been completed.
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15: Staying mostly warm and sunny across the UK again today. Highs at around 30 degrees Celsius. That's the latest. I'm Becky Cahill.

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0: The last Pop Master of the Week. It's Friday, and we are meeting Julie Cripwell now, who's from Ashby de la Zouche. Hello, Julie.
1: Hello, Ken.
0: How are you today?
1: I'm very good, thank you. How are you?
0: Yes, I'm fine. Thank you very much indeed. So, are you busy today, doing very much?
1: No, not really. Just chilling out, as usual. Looking after my dad and my husband, and yeah.
0: It's good work you're doing. Well done, you. When you do get a little time to yourself, what do you enjoy?
1: I like crafting. I like doing my sewing, and I also like to I trace my family tree.
0: All right. How far back have you taken that?
1: Well, to the early 1800s.
0: Right. And what, have you discovered anything exotic there?
1: No, I haven't found out that I've got a relative that was transported to Tasmania back in 1841.
0: I know the feeling. I think we've discovered sheep stealers in our background, so we stopped at that point. So, yeah, draw a veil over it. What about music you like? What's that?
1: I love ABBA. I am absolutely stupid on ABBA.
0: Have you seen the show?
1: Yes.
0: Yeah.
1: Yes.
0: Go on. How many times?
1: Yes. Just the one.
0: All right. That's good.
1: I would like to go again because I know they've changed the songs a little bit.
0: All right.
1: Would like to go again.
0: Good for you. Right then, let's have a look at your bonuses. We've got Colours or Mr. and Mrs. Colours or Mr. and Mrs.
1: Colours.
0: Colours for you. Right. We'll go with those. What do you expect your score to be?
1: Well, I did have the pleasure of playing Popmaster a few years ago, and I got 18, so 18 and above, hopefully.
0: Above 18. We are heading that way.
1: Yeah.
0: Okay.
1: We'd
0: Julie,
1: like to, yeah.
0: Wishing you the very best of luck, and here they come.
1: Okay.
0: Whose army did Elvis Costello and the Attractions sing about on their hit in the late 70s?
1: Oliver's.
0: That's right, Oliver's Army, 3 points. The song Dog Eat Dog was a top five hit in 1980 for which group?
1: Adam and the Ants.
0: Right again, yes. And here's a 6-point bonus question coming now on Colours. I'm going to play you part of the first verse of a top 10 song from the 70s. Can you give me the title and the name, please, of the singer?

0: Title and artist, please.
1: That's Elton John, Yellow Brick Road.
0: Yeah, goodbye Yellow Brick Road, but that's fine.
1: Goodbye Yellow Brick Road, yeah.
0: Okay, 6 points. In 1995, Boyzone had a top five hit singing about the key to my what?
1: Heart.
0: Sorry, it's life. Key to my life. In which year were these three songs all top 10 hits? Johnny Come Home by Fine Young Cannibals, Don't Break My Heart by UB40, and Do What You Do by Jermaine Jackson.
1: 1997.
0: A little bit earlier than that. 1985, in fact.
1: Oh, so, my word, yeah. Just a bit.
0: Only the 12 years out there, not to worry.
1: Yeah.
0: Right, here's a bonus question coming now on Colours. Recording under the name Black, the singer Colin Verncombe had both of his top 10 hits in 1987. This song, called Sweetest Smile, was one. What was the other one called?

0: made of wood. Sweeter Smile by Black. What was the other top 10 hit of Black called?
1: Wonderful Life.
0: It was Wonderful Life. Very good. 6 points. Joe Elliott has had top 10 singles and albums as lead singer of which British rock band?
1: Def Leppard.
0: Correct. And the group Rose Royce made its chart debut in the 70s with which top 10 single?
1: Rose Royce. Midnight Train to Georgia.
0: No, bad luck. That wasn't them, I'm afraid. Car Wash.
1: Yeah.
0: Car Wash.
1: Oh, yes.
0: Here's a bonus question coming now. Colours. In 1990, this early 60s American hit, Blue Velvet, was top three over here following its use in a TV commercial. It was recorded by a singer called Bobby...

0: Bobby who?
1: Vinton.
0: Sorry, say again?
1: Vinton.
0: Vinton, that's right. Yes, it was Bobby Vinton, right. And finally, Paul Weller had a hit in the late 90s with his single, Brand New, what?
1: Life.
0: Not life, I'm afraid, this time. It's Brand New Start. Brand New Start.
1: Oh, okay.
0: There we are. Anyway, you've well improved on your previous score. You've got 27 points.
1: Oh, wow, that's wonderful.
0: Sorry, I beg your pardon. I think it's 24 points. I mean, oh, no, no. All right. 27. 27 it was. I thought I'd given you too many, but no, you've earned them all. Well done. 27 points. Good stuff. Okay, we've got Elizabeth Gibbons joining us shortly, so we'll find out what happens then, and that'll be after this.

0: Freddy's Queen, Crazy Little Thing Called Love. Now, you ready, Freddy, for round two?
1: Stop for Popmaster and stay for me, Stephanie Hurst, with Spinning the Decades, Saturday afternoons from 4 on Greatest Hits Radio.

0: here goes, and we meet Elizabeth Gibbons from Walton-on-the-Naze in Essex. Hello, Elizabeth.
1: Good morning.
0: Good morning to you. Are you well?
1: Yes, fine, thank you. How are you?
0: Yeah, terrific. Thank you very much indeed. So, tell me about your life. What do you do these days?
1: Oh, well, I retired from teaching after 35 years and moved to the coast. So I now live by the seaside.
0: Lovely. And do you keep busy there?
1: I do. I volunteer in our local St Helena's Hospice shop twice a week. And I do litter picking with the Wallies, which are the Walton Against Lazy Litterers. So we go around and keep the town tidy.
0: That's a good name. That's
1: love
0: a great
1: my garden.
0: Name, yeah.
1: It's wonderful, isn't it? Yeah.
0: So you like your garden too?
1: I love my garden, yeah. It's very small, but very lovely.
0: Oh, well, that's all you need, isn't it? Just a nice little patch. A little patch of green.
1: Absolutely.
0: Mm-hmm. I believe today you've offered to give some money to the charity that you support in your shop there, if you get some questions right.
1: I am. I'm going to donate £5 for every question I get right.
0: All right.
1: So hopefully I'll get quite a few.
0: So it could be 50 quid here, couldn't there?
1: If
0: you get all 10, right? 39 points and 50 quid, right. Let's see what we can do. You've got 27 as your target today, anyway, so that's what Julie scored in round one. Elizabeth, we wish you the very best of luck, and here they come. The song Imagine was a posthumous number one in 1981 for which singer?
1: John Lennon.
0: That's right, John Lennon, 3 points. 10cc had a top 10 song in 1975 called Life is Our What?
1: Minestrone.
0: It is that, minestrone, you're right. Okay, here's a bonus question coming now. I didn't ask you what your bonuses were, did I?
1: So, you didn't, no.
0: Your choice is Mr. and Mrs. or Compass Points. Mr. and Mrs. or Compass Points.
1: Oh, Mr. and Mrs.
0: Mr. and Mrs., right. In that case, here comes your first Mr. and Mrs. question. I'm going to play you a song that was top 10 in the late 60s. What's the title of this song and which chart act recorded it?

0: So, title and artist, please.
1: Mrs. Robinson, Art Garfunkel and Paul Simon.
0: Yes, Simon and Garfunkel, Mrs. Robinson, 6 points. Very good. What 1992 top 20 hit for the Red Hot Chili Peppers was also a number one cover by All Saints in 1998?
1: Haven't got a clue.
0: All right, that was Under the Bridge. The number one, You're Beautiful, and the top 10 song, Goodbye My Lover, were hits in the mid-noughties for which singer-songwriter?
1: James Blunt.
0: That's correct. And now a bonus question, Mr. and Mrs. This song called No More Mr. Nice Guy was a hit in 1973. It was the last of four top 10 singles in the 70s for which chart act?

0: Name the act, please.
1: I have no idea.
0: Oh, okay. It was Alice Cooper with that. The Dutch band Teach-In had a top 20 hit in the mid-70s with which Eurovision-winning song?
1: I don't know.
0: No, okay. It was Ding-a Dong. In which year were these three songs all top 10 hits? Alone by Heart, Wishing Well by Terence Trent D'Arby, and The Irish Rover by The Pogues and The Dubliners.
1: 86.
0: Oh, it's 1 year out just. 87 was the year. Bad luck. Here's a bonus question now. Mr. and Mrs., the soundtrack to the 2009 film Fantastic Mr. Fox includes this top 10 hit for the Beach Boys. Can you give me the title, please, of this song? Hi.

0: Title of that, please?
1: No, I don't know.
0: Okay, it's called Heroes and Villains. And finally, Scott Walker had a top 10 hit in 1968 with a song called Joanna. But which group had a top 10 hit in 1984 with a different song with the same title, Joanna?
1: Was it Cool and the Gang?
0: It was Cool and the Gang. Well done. Anyway, you've got 18 points here, Elizabeth. So not a bad score given these questions, but I'm afraid not a winning one today. So,
1: thank you very much.
0: Thank you for taking part. And you have, of course, got one of our lovely T-shirts coming your way. I hope you'll enjoy wearing that.
1: Thank you.
0: Or you could put it into the charity shop, I suppose, if you felt like it.
1: we could raffle it off, you know, and make some money, couldn't we?
0: Okay, we have no problem with that. You could do that, certainly, with our pleasure. Right, Elizabeth, if you'd like to use the next 30 seconds for shout-outs, then here they are for you.
1: Thank you. I'd like to say hello to my husband, Jerry, my daughter, Emily, my son-in-law, Charlie, my two beautiful granddaughters, everyone who works for St. Helena's Hospice, volunteers, we do a brilliant job. To all the Wallies, we also do a brilliant job. And to all my friends at Emmanuel Church, and my friends far and wide, and anyone else who knows me.
0: Wow, that's beautiful. Thank you very much indeed for taking part today. Hope you've enjoyed the experience, and hope you have a great weekend, Elizabeth.
1: It's been wonderful. Thank you. Bye-bye.
0: Oh, thank you. Bye now. That's Elizabeth Gibbons of Walton-on-the-Naze in Essex. So Julie Cripwell has gone through. Well done, Julie.
2: Oh, brilliant. Thank you.
0: There you are. Not only beating your previous score, but winning out and going through to 3 and 10. So,
2: okay.
0: Are you ready for that?
2: Yeah, let's go.
0: Okay. Today, please, the titles are 3 UK single chart hits. 4, as a named artist.
3: 3 and 10.
0: Gary Barlow.
2: Oh, my God. I don't know.
0: No.
2: No, not one.
0: Yeah, it's not as easy as it might sound because, you know, as a solo artist or a named artist, he hasn't got that many. He's only 12 there under his own name. I suppose the biggest are Forever Love and Love Won't Wait. And there was also Shame with Robbie Williams. And he did a record with the Commonwealth Band called Sing. So all these are in there. But as I say, only 12, so not an easy one at all. Though
2: No, I wouldn't have got any of them. So.
0: Not your topic. Never. Don't worry about that. Anyway, Julie, you've done perfectly well enough without that. And you have got yourself a Popmaster board game. I hope you'll enjoy playing that.
2: That is wonderful. Thank you so much.
0: Great. Lovely. Well, of course, now it's time for you to use your 30 seconds of shout-out. So there they are.
2: To my husband, Phil, my dad, Eric, my daughter, Amy, son, Matthew, my wonderful little grandson, Elliot, and all my friends and everybody that knows me.
0: That's the whole lot of them. Well done. Thank you very much indeed. Pleasure talking to you today, and I hope you have a fabulous weekend.
2: Thank you so much.
0: Thanks,
2: thank
0: Julie. Bye.
2: Bye-bye.
0: Julie Cripwell of Ashby de la Zouche. So that is our Popmaster for today, and indeed for this week. Now, I know you make a point of listening every single day, and so you should. However, if you have missed any of these Popmasters through the week, you'll find a beautiful collection of them at the Rayo app. So just go to Rayo and you'll be able to find all of the Popmasters there and relive every moment if you missed them. Or you relive them if you heard them. And if you missed them, you'll be able to catch up there. Rayo for Popmaster.

Aretha Franklin, I Say a Little Prayer. Beautiful piece of music. 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Why don't you do it? 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Next Popmaster, Monday, 10:30. And Tony says, Tony Powis says, Popmaster, somebody there just mentioned somebody doing their family tree. I did my family tree and found out this astonishing fact. My granddad's parents were named Pearl and Dean. Yeah, honestly. So they were my great-grandma and grandpa, papa, papa, papa, papa, papa.

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18: The top stories this hour. Andy Burnham's preparing to take over from Sir Keir Starmer as leader of the Labour Party. The official announcement's taking place in central London this lunchtime. Our political correspondent Tom Claiborne is there for us.
19: The new Makerfield MP says his party has a final chance to change, something he's promising to deliver by rolling power out to all parts of the UK and driving so-called good growth in every postcode. Andy Burnham has bagged the support of nearly all Labour MPs since throwing his hat in into the ring for the top job and says Westminster politics is broken. The Conservatives say cutting taxes, fixing the welfare system and bolstering defence funding should be his main focuses.
18: A man's been charged under the National Security Act for allegedly assisting the Iranian intelligence service. Fahid Abari, who's from Liverpool, was arrested in Birmingham on Wednesday. Counter-terror police say there's no direct threat to the public and the 39-year-old suspect will appear in court later. China says Donald Trump's claims it interfered in the 2020 US election are pure fabrication. The American president says Beijing meddled in the vote which led to Joe Biden's victory. Emergency services are spending a third day tackling a major wildfire in the Cairngorms in the Scottish Highlands. We're told the flames have mostly been brought under control, but volunteer firefighter David Olds says the impact can be devastating.
12: It's very much a very complex situation with a lot of businesses at risk, a lot of people's livelihoods at risk, and just a lot of risks throughout.
18: This comes as crews continue to tackle moorland blazes in other parts of the UK, including Derbyshire, Greater Manchester and North West Wales. And Thomas Tuchel says England's DNA needs changing if his side are to win major tournaments. His defensive substitutions are widely blamed for the World Cup semi-final defeat to Argentina. The head coach is adamant, though, that switching to a back five was not a negative step, and he insists he's 100% committed to taking England into Euro 2028.
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18: Staying mostly warm and sunny across the UK again today. Highs at around 30 degrees Celsius. That's the latest. I'm Becky Cahill.
17: And now more of The Decade That Did It All. Across the UK,

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Good morning, Feel Good Friday, 17th of July. 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

0: Terry Jacks, Seasons in the Sun, David Bowie and Sorrow, one of his finest, rocking all over the world. 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

0: 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Another hot day for a lot of us. You might be having a sneaky one a little bit later on. Real Thing, Can't Get By Without You, day number two of the Open at Royal Birkdale. 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

Steely Dan, we are the soundtrack to summer 2026. Greatest hits radio 70s. Summer holidays are here. Have a wonderful time if you're sneaking off on one. The 70s, a decade where we discovered that A, John Travolta could act. He was brilliant, wasn't he? Turned up in Saturday Night Fever. And B, we discovered he could sing.

0: 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Another hour of blockbusters on the way after the news and weather that's coming up for you next. And on Make Me a Winner, somebody today is going to win £777,000.
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17: Top story is this hour. After receiving the backing of hundreds of MPs and several trade unions, Andy Burnham is officially taking over as Labour leader this lunchtime. The new Makefield MP is being appointed at a special conference in central London. Our political correspondent, Tom Claiborne, is there for us.
18: The former mayor of Greater Manchester will shortly tell us more about his plans to fix what he's calling the broken politics of Westminster. He's only been back in the Commons for a month or so and has made no secret of his schemes to move power away from white tool and deliver economic growth evenly across the UK via Number 10 North in Manchester.
17: Mr Burnham gets the keys to Downing Street on Monday after he and the outgoing Prime Minister Sir Keir Starmer have visited the King. A man's been charged for allegedly assisting the Iranian intelligence service. 39-year-old Vahid Abari, who's from Liverpool, was arrested in Birmingham on Wednesday. He's due in court today. A helicopter has joined firefighting efforts as crews spend a third day tackling a major wildfire in the Cairngorms mountain range. No one's been injured, but a number of homes and businesses, including campsites and ski resorts in the Glenmore Forest Park area, have been closed and evacuated as a precaution. Malcolm Skinner and his family had been camping in the area.
19: The fire was super close. You could sort of see the helicopters down near the fire, and the fire itself was, you could see the smoke coming out just over the tree line, so it was wild.
17: Wildfires are still burning in other parts of the UK too, including in Derbyshire and North Wales. This comes as parts of England have recorded their longest dry spell since April 1997. The Met Office says central and southeast areas had no rain for two consecutive weeks from the 2nd to the 15th of July. Yesterday marked the 12th day in a row when temperatures have topped 30 degrees Celsius somewhere in the country. And a shirt worn by Pelé at the 1958 World Cup final has sold for more than £3.5 million in New York. The then 17-year-old scored for Brazil as his side beat Sweden.
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17: Staying mostly warm and sunny across the UK again today, highs at around 30 degrees Celsius. That's the latest. I'm Becky Cahill.
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And if you're sneaking away on holiday, take us with you wherever you go. Sounds like a good deal. Russ Williams here, Friday afternoon, with the Reverend Al Green.

0: Stroke of Genius, Pink Floyd, another brick in the wall, greatest hits, Radio 70s. Quite a few years ago, I had the pleasure, in the end, of interviewing Roger Waters of Pink Floyd. But before he came into the studio, somebody said he can be a bit grumpy, you know, but I had a secret card to play. His brother was a high-standard private hire vehicle driver, you know, in London, for a company called Ambassador, who I don't think exists anymore. And in a previous incarnation, he used to pick me up every morning. And after about 3 years, he said to me, "Oh, you might know my brother, by the way." I said, "Who's that?" He said, "Roger Waters of Pink Floyd." So that was the icebreaker. And after that, Roger was delightful.
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0: It is the big day. It is Friday. And last Friday, Pat from Audenshaw in Manchester won £750,000 on Make Me a Winner. 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

0: 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Home of Ken Bruce and Simon Mayo and all sorts of luminaries. Gemma Atkinson. We are Greatest Hits Radio 70s, a sort of offspring. And it's all going very well, and thank you for tuning in. Just brilliant music from the decade that had it all. Fleetwood Mac, Rhiannon, and KC and the Sunshine Band, Get Down Tonight.
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Bomb and Turner Overdrive, Greatest Hits Radio 70s. Russ Williams here, Monday to Friday between 11 and 3. Do you fancy an iconic song from the 70s? On numerous levels, good. Marvin Gaye, What's Going On? Enjoy this. 3 minutes and 26 seconds of beautifulness.

0: Toto and Hold the Line, Greatest Hits, Radio 70s. Feel Good Friday, World Cup final on Sunday. 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Tomorrow is the bronze medal match between France and England. What on earth is the point of that?
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16: The top stories this hour. Andy Burnham's officially become Labour leader.
17: People and Places been waiting too long for politics to let them hope again. And that's what we're going to do, everybody.
16: A special conference is being held in London this afternoon. Burnham will get the keys to number 10 on Monday and says it's not just about changing who's at the top, but how Britain is run.
17: Change starts with honesty. We must recognise that this generation of politicians, myself included, have failed to challenge a political culture and an economic model that simply doesn't work well enough for ordinary people.
16: For a third day, firefighters are tackling a huge wildfire in the Cairngorms. It broke out on Wednesday morning, with Glenmore residents and businesses being evacuated. That included the local campsite where Rosemary Mallon and her family had just arrived.
18: It was all a bit kind of, oh my goodness. And we just kind of threw clothes in a bag, left the caravan and went to McDonald Resort. And they had kind of the conference room set up with teas and coffees and if anyone needed to sleep there.
16: China says Donald Trump's claims it interfered in the 2020 US election are pure fabrication. The American president says China meddled in the vote, which led to Joe Biden's victory. A man convicted of killing a British tourist with a single punch will be extradited to Greece. Luke Brownston will serve a 12-year sentence for manslaughter following the incident outside a nightclub in Zante back in May 2019. Parts of England have recorded their longest dry spell since April 1997. The Met Office says central and southeast areas had no rain for two consecutive weeks from the 2nd to the 15th of July. Yesterday marked the 12th day in a row when temperatures have topped 30 degrees Celsius somewhere in the country. And a shirt worn by Pelé at the 1958 World Cup final sold for more than £3.5 million in New York. The then 17-year-old scored for Brazil against Sweden.
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16: Sunny spells for most places, but some isolated showers may develop across the south with a risk of thunder. That's the latest. I'm Alex Richardson.
19: Decade that did it all.

guaranteed floor filler, that, at weddings or at discos, which were big in the 70s. ABBA and Dancing Queen. Everything's going up at the moment. You go to the supermarket, more expensive than last week. So if you're thinking, where's all my money going? You could have a cash injection a little bit later on of £777,000 on Make Me a Winner. 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

0: 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Carpenter's on the way for you. Now, very big news of how you could become rich later.
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0: Friday afternoon and time is beginning to run out in less than 4 hours. 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

0: 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Tomorrow night, Yacht Rock. That's what you get with Dr. Mosh. 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

Nigel Reese, that is for you. Just become a granddad again. Beautiful baby girl. No name as of yet. What about Rossella? No, I'm only joking.

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19: The top stories this hour. Andy Burnham has officially become Labour leader. It's been confirmed at a special party conference in London this afternoon. The former mayor of Greater Manchester will get the keys to number 10 on Monday. And he says it's not just about changing who's at the top, but how Britain is run.
20: Change starts with honesty. We must recognise that this generation of politicians, myself included, have failed to challenge a political culture and an economic model that simply doesn't work well enough for ordinary people.
19: Southern Water has been fined more than £7 million. It's for dumping sewage illegally off the Kent coast between 2019 and 2021. The supplier pleaded guilty last April to 13 offences. China says it's strongly dissatisfied with the government's decision to nationalise British Steel. The firm's been brought under public ownership. Peter Carl is the business secretary and tells us it's been necessary to intervene.
0: People have seen the challenges that we face around the world with tariffs, with supply chain challenges, with the Straits of Hormuz, with conflict. Now, if we lose the ability to have primary steel made in our country, then of course that would be a threat to construction, to transport, with the build out of rail systems.
19: China's Ministry of Commerce says the move's dealt a severe blow to their confidence in investing in the UK. A man who was convicted of killing a British tourist with a single punch has been ordered to be extradited to Greece. 35-year-old Matt Jeffrey was confronted outside a nightclub in Zante back in May 2019 and died in hospital 5 days later. Luke Brownston, who's been serving his 12-year sentence in a British prison, now has 7 days to appeal the ruling. Parts of England have recorded the driest spell in almost 30 years. Zero rainfall for 14 days in a row is the longest unbroken run for the South East since April 1997.
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19: Sunny spells for most places, but some isolated showers may develop across the south with a risk of thunder. That's the latest. I'm Alex Richardson.
18: And now, more of The Decade That Did It All. Across the UK. Yeah!

Not so fast, Mr. Crane. Andy Crane coming up at 3, seething about the football still. Maybe you are one of those things. Put it down to experience. Greatest Hits Radio 70s, that's what you're listening to. And if you like it, please tell your family, friends and workmates. Get them tuned in. Thank you.

The devil went down to Georgia. He was looking for a soul to steal. He was in a bind because he was way behind and he was willing to make a deal. When he came across this young man sawing on a fiddle and playing it hot, and the devil jumped up on a hickory stump and said, "Boy, let me tell you what. I guess you didn't know it, but I'm a fiddle player too. And if you'd care to take a dare, I'll make a bet with you. Now you play pretty good fiddle, boy, but give the devil his due. I bet a fiddle of gold against your soul, because I think I'm better than you." The boy said, "My name's Johnny, and it might be a sin, but I'll take your bet, and you're going to regret, because I'm the best as ever been."

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And fire flew from his fingertips as he rosined up his bow. And he pulled the bow across the strings and it made an evil hiss. And then a band of demons

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Johnny said, "Devil, just come on back if you ever want to try again. 'Cause I told you once, you son of a gun, I'm..."

0: 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It's time to talk big money.
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0: 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I used to love Mud. They're still going. Not the original lineup, of course. I'm sure they are. And Rose Royce, Is It Love You're After?
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1: 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Two devastating earthquakes have hit Venezuela, resulting in

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Summer continuing for most of us over the weekend. I saw this man once at the Old Town and Country Club in London. What a brilliant singer live. Robert Palmer.

0: James Taylor, what a singer, what a songwriter. Your smiling face. 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Andy's on the way. Have a wonderful weekend. I'll be back, happy and jolly, Monday morning at 11.
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16: The top story is this hour. Andy Burnham's promise to fix the country's big issues. In his first speech as Labour leader, he's been officially appointed during a special conference in London this afternoon, but won't get the keys to number 10 until Monday. Our political correspondent Tom Claiborne has more.
17: Well, the former mayor of Greater Manchester's made no secret he believes Westminster politics is broken.
18: We might enjoy the point scoring against others. The public don't. How can politicians point fingers when living standards are falling and politics as a whole isn't working for them?
17: But he says it can be fixed by giving regions more powers over what he's calling life's essentials, such as council house building, transport and high streets. Andy Burnham says his plans will be unveiled in greater detail when he officially becomes Prime Minister on Monday.
16: Southern Water has been punished over the illegal dumping of sewage along the Kent coast between 2019 and 2021. It's been fined £7 million. The family of a three-year-old boy who was injured in a zoo's crocodile enclosure in Cambridgeshire last month say he's had seven operations. They add that they're amazed at how far he's come. For a third day, firefighters are tackling a huge wildfire in the Cairngorms. It broke out on Wednesday morning, with residents and businesses evacuated nearby. That included the local campsite where Rosemary Mallon and her family had arrived.
19: It was all a bit kind of, oh my goodness, and we just kind of threw clothes in a bag, left the caravan and went to McDonald Resort, and they had kind of the conference room set up with teas and coffees and if anyone needed to sleep there.
16: A man convicted of killing a British tourist with a single punch will be extradited to Greece. Luke Brownston will serve a 12-year sentence for manslaughter following the incident outside a nightclub in Zante in 2019. And parts of England have recorded their longest dry spell since April 1997. Yesterday marked the 12th day in a row where temperatures have topped 30 degrees Celsius somewhere in the country.
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16: Sunny spells for most places, but some isolated showers may develop across the south with a risk of thunder. That's the latest. I'm Alex Richardson.
15: And now, more of The Decade That Did It All.

Not a bad way to start. From 1978, it's Meatloaf, and you took the words right out of my mouth. Hello there, good afternoon. TGIF then, thank goodness it's Friday. Welcome to afternoons into evenings here on Greatest Hits Radio 70s. The sun is shining, and so are the songs. The Temptations soon, followed by Brian Ferry and Marshall Hayne. First, Billy Joel gets all autobiographical.

0: mama. Some bad talk going around town saying that papa had 3 outside children and another wife. And that ain't right.
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1: Today is your last chance to enter and score £777,000. 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If you'd like to enter online, please seek out makemeawinner.co.uk. Also there, you'll find the rules for this network competition. 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The lines close at 5, which isn't very far away, after which Kate Thornton makes the call. If it's your phone she rings and you answer, it's you that gets the £777,000.
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Greatest hits of the decade that did it all, and we were both there, so we know it did. This is Greatest Hits Radio 70s with the 10cc and Rubber Bullets. So what were you doing in the 70s? While you were living and experiencing the decade that did it all, how were you doing it all? Were you going to school? Were you at work? What was your social life like? And as the weather continues to sizzle, it's a bit tabloid journalist, but it's what it's doing. As the, when you the weather continues to sizzle, I'd like to know what you were doing in the summer of 1976. Some brilliant stories so far of water fun and hilarity in school, but also workplaces and how difficult they were made by that baking summer. Andy at greatesthitsradio.co.uk if you've a moment.

0: Playing the greatest hits of the decade that did it all for you on this Friday afternoon. I'm Andy Crane, here till 7. Loads more still to come, including straight after the news, a song by La Belle, the title of which might make you think of breakfast. Which La Belle song title might make you think of breakfast?
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15: The top stories this hour. Andy Burnham's promised to fix the country's big issues in his first speech as Labour leader. He's been officially appointed during a special conference in London today, but won't get the keys to number 10 until Monday. Our political correspondent Tom Claiborne has more.
16: Well, the former mayor of Greater Manchester has made no secret he believes Westminster politics is broken.
17: We might enjoy the point scoring against others. The public don't. How can politicians point fingers when living standards are falling and politics as a whole isn't working for them?
16: But he says it can be fixed by giving regions more powers over what he's calling life's essentials, such as council house building, transport and high streets. Andy Burnham says his plans will be unveiled in greater detail when he officially becomes Prime Minister on Monday.
15: The mother of the man who killed Southampton student Henry Novak has been jailed for 3 years for removing the knife used by her son from the crime scene. Kieran Court has been sentenced at Southampton Crown Court for assisting an offender and taking the weapon back to the nearby family home. Vikram Digwa has been jailed for life with a minimum term of 21 years for the murder of the 18-year-old. He'd falsely claimed that Mr. Novak had racially abused him. Major efforts are ongoing for a third day to try and put out a huge wildfire in the Cairngorms. Residents and businesses in the area have been evacuated. Rosemary Mallon and her family had to leave a campsite after just arriving.
18: You try to not get too excited and too anxious. You know that there's professionals dealing with everything, but there is a little bit of like panic. You know, definitely in the air, you see everyone's faces kind of quite worried.
15: Southern Water has been fined more than £7 million. It's for dumping sewage illegally off the Kent coast between 2019 and 2021. And parts of England have recorded the driest spell in almost 30 years. Zero rainfall for 14 days in a row is the longest unbroken run for the South East since 1997.
14: Another hour of the biggest songs of the 70s on the way on Greatest Hits Radio 70s.
15: Some showers in the south tonight, cloud in the north too, and feeling less warm than previous nights. That's the latest. I'm Alex Richardson.
14: And now, more of The Decade That Did It All. Across the UK. Yeah.

Might be a little late for breakfast, but there's Lady Marmalade on Greatest Hits Radio 70s from 1975. Ever have breakfast in the afternoon or breakfast in the evening? One of my great treats, usually after drink has been taken, if I'm absolutely honest, is the all-day breakfast. Oh, there's something about an all-day breakfast, a massive fry-up at 4 in the afternoon. Nothing like it. OK, Andy, let's dispense with the health advice and move on to the music. Gary Newman in a moment and the Jackson 5 thereafter. First, the Doobie Brothers are on the train.

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1: winner. Today is your last chance to enter and score £777,000. It was Pat last week. 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Also there, you'll find the rules for this network competition. If you'd rather ring, you need to call 03 434 282017, and that call is charged at only the standard rate. You'll need to be 18 or over to play, and please hurry. The lines close at 5, which isn't very far away, after which Kate Thornton makes the call. If it's your phone she rings and you answer, it's you that gets the £777,000.
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16: The M25 is busy clockwise with a lane closure, a collision junction 24 to 25. Acute from 22, it's lane 1 closed. Lane 1 is also closed on the anti-clockwise side. Cluckett Lane services to junction 5 with a broken down motorhome, causing a queue there. The M4 is queuing on both sides near Swindon where there was a collision, and near Newport the M4 eastbound is restricted. Two lanes are closed by a vehicle fire, junction 25 to 24. The M5 is busy on both sides through Somerset where there was an incident, junction 23 to 24. I'm Nick Arkell.
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0: 1978, Sylvester, You Make Me Feel Mighty Real. Before that, from the hot summer of 76, Barry White, and You See the Trouble with Me. Speaking of 76, thank you for your memories of the long hot summer as we continue to get your slice of life on the 70s. Also been asking what you did for the first time during that decade. Just the little things. We've heard about people learning to steer a car, sitting on dad's knee, being allowed to walk to school for the first time. Sylvia, in a moment, shares a story that connects both the summer of 76 and doing something for the first time.
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15: M6 southbound near Preston's partially blocked by a collision causing delays junction 31 to 30. It's also busy on the M4 eastbound near Newport with a vehicle fire junction 25 to 24. Two lanes are closed. The anti-clockwise M25 busy where there was a broken down motorhome. Clackett Lane services to junction 5 and also busy on the clockwise M25 with a collision closing a lane junction 24 to 25. The M5 busy on both sides, where there was a collision earlier, junction 23 to 24 through Somerset. I'm Nick Archer.
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That'll be the Eagles then, and Lion Eyes here on Greatest Hits Radio 70s. Thank you for being in touch. The show would be nothing without you. Andy at greatesthitsradio.co.uk is my email address. This has come from Sylvia Simpson, telling me what she was doing in the summer of 76. And she starts, well, I have to say, rather stating the obvious. She says, hello, Andy. As we know, it was hot in the summer of 76. You think, Sylvia? Yes, it certainly was. We were all in Scarborough, she says. And here's her first. I got the first ever sunburn of my life. We were all in hot pants and platform shoes. I do remember those, Sylvia. These days, they seem to be back in fashion, but that's an aside. So your very first sunburn. Now, these days, of course, we have thousands of different brands of lotions and potions to put on beforehand to prevent sunburn. And if the unfortunate thing happens, we have lotions and potions to put on afterwards. But 1976? I don't know, Sylvia, but I'm guessing calamine lotion. I'm just guessing calamine lotion put on by your mum with a bob of cotton wool, just dobbing it up and down your arms and on your shoulders. Am I right? I think I am.

0: Everyone's a greatest hit from the decade that did it all. 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Now, I could give you a clue, or you could just look out of the window. Which ELO song title might be given to you by, oh, I don't know, looking out the window?
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20: The top story is this hour. Andy Burnham says he's ready to take over as Prime Minister. He's officially become Labour leader. He's been speaking at a special party conference in London.
21: They gave us a fair hearing, as the great British public always do, and then another chance. But let's be honest, everybody, this is a last chance to change, and we must take it together. united together.
20: The mother of the man who killed Southampton student Henry Novak has been jailed for 3 years for removing the knife used by her son from the crime scene. Kieran Corr has been sentenced at Southampton Crown Court for assisting an offender. Our reporter Nathan Marsh has more.
14: Sentencing her, Judge William Mousty KC said a responsible parent would have challenged their son over their actions and encouraged them to do the right thing. Instead, he said, you took the knife home and put it with a larger collection of ceremonial and other weapons in your son's bedroom. That would have helped to conceal what it had been used for. Vikram Dugar has been jailed for life with a minimum term of 21 years for the murder of the 18-year-old finance student. He'd falsely claimed Mr. Novak had racially abused him.
20: Former DUP leader Sir Geoffrey Donaldson will appeal his conviction for sex offences. The 63-year-old was convicted last month of 18 sex offences relating to the abuse of two women when they were children. He was later remanded into custody and due for sentencing in September. His solicitors now confirmed papers have been lodged for an appeal. The family of a three-year-old boy who was injured in a zoo's crocodile enclosure in Cambridgeshire last month say he's had seven operations. They say they're amazed at how far he's come. A 30-year-old man from Norfolk was arrested on suspicion of attempted murder and was later bailed as police described him as being not fit for interview. And 30 degrees Celsius has been recorded in the UK for a 13th day in a row. The Met Office says temperatures reached 31 degrees Celsius in Herefordshire earlier today.
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20: Some showers in the south tonight, cloud in the north too, and feeling less warm than previous nights. That's the latest. I'm Alex Richardson.
19: And now, more of The Decade That Did It All. Across the UK.

Obviously, I can't be 100% certain, but there's a pretty good chance that if you look out of the window now, you will see a blue sky. Mr. Blue Sky, ELO from 1978 on your Greatest Hits Radio 70s, where on a lovely sunny afternoon, the songs sound, I don't know, do they sound better in the sunshine? It's a bit of a cliche, but there is something to it, isn't there? John Travolta and Olivia Newton-John from that film in 1978, soon after which Boz Scaggs will do the Lido Shuffle. First, the 3 Degrees are curious.

0: Is there such a thing as the Lido Shuffle? I'm not entirely sure I know the steps. It's a bit like the Crocodile Rock, of which Elton John sang. It's a fictitious dance, is it, that nobody really knows? Although doing the Crocodile Rock or the Lido Shuffle, I think I might be better off with the shuffle myself.
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21: M6 southbound near Preston's partially blocked by a collision, causing delays junction 31 to 30. It's also busy on the M4 eastbound near Newport with a vehicle fire, junction 25 to 24. Two lanes are closed. The anti-clockwise M25 busy where there was a broken down motorhome. Clackett Lane services to junction 5. And also busy on the clockwise M25 with a collision, closing a lane, junction 24 to 25. The M5 busy on both sides, where there was a collision earlier, junction 23 to 24 through Somerset. I'm Nick Archer.
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0: Not the Crocodile Rock, but the Rocket Man. It's Elton John from 1972. And before that, Wonderful on a Sunny Day, the Isleys and Harvest for the World.
1: Andy Burnham's the new Labour leader. He was elected unopposed and will walk into Downing Street as Prime Minister on Monday. In a speech in central London, he promised to represent the whole of the UK while giving people hope back. Southern Water's been fined more than £7 million. It's for dumping sewage illegally off the Kent coast. Between 2019 and 2021, the supplier pleaded guilty last April to 13 offences. China says Donald Trump's claims it interfered in the 2020 US election are pure fabrication. The president says China meddled in the vote, which led to Joe Biden's victory. Parts of England have recorded the driest spell in almost 30 years. Zero rainfall for 14 days in a row is the longest unbroken run for the southeast since April 1997. And William Shatner will debut his first ever heavy metal performance later this year. The Star Trek actor will perform at Riot Fest in Chicago. That's the latest. I'm Alex Richardson.
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0: Thelma Houston from 77. Queen Silver Jubilee. Virginia Wade wins Wimbledon. Before that, 73. And Rod Stewart. Oh, no. Not my baby. Now, obviously, I'm not allowed to enter Make Me a Winner. But even I get a little bit excited on a Friday afternoon because somebody's about to win 777 grand.
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19: The M8 eastbound, very slow with a broken down vehicle, junction 17 to 16. It's partially blocked near Glasgow. The M6 southbound is affected by a fuel spillage. There was a broken down vehicle earlier, junction 31 near to Preston. Two lanes are closed. Long delays on the approach. It's lanes 1 and 2 that are closed. The M5 is busy on both sides near Bridgewater. Queuing, there was a collision. It's also busy on the M4 eastbound where there was a vehicle fire, junction 27 to 24. And the M25 clockwise busy where there was a collision, junction 22 to 25. I'm Nick Arkell.
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0: The greatest hits of the 1970s, played for you by people who love them because they were there as well. This is Greatest Hits Radio 70s. I'm Andy Crane with a whole hour of great music in prospect, including straight after the news, a song by Queen, the title of which might make you think, well, I'm not going to stand in their way. Which Queen song title might make you think,
1: home, and after
0: well,
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15: The top stories this hour. Andy Burnham's officially become Labour leader. It was confirmed at a special conference in London today. Our political correspondent Tom Claiborne was there.
16: Today was just a formality.
17: It's hardly a nail-biter, folks. The duly elected leader of the Labour Party is Andy Burnham.
16: But it means the country's a step closer to this man taking power.
18: We might enjoy the point scoring against others. The public don't. How can politicians point fingers when living standards are falling.
16: Senior Labour figures were there, with the incoming Prime Minister saying he's yet to decide who will be in his top team.
19: I think a very impressive acceptance speech there from him. First of all, the optimism and the hope.
20: It was so human.
21: The challenge we face as a collective Labour Party is how do we make sure people feel that sense of hope.
16: The MP for Makerfield will officially get the keys to Number 10 on Monday.
15: The mother of the man who killed Southampton student Henry Novak's been jailed for 3 years for removing knife used by her son from the crime scene. Kieran Corr's been sentenced at Southampton Crown Court for assisting an offender and taking the weapon back to the nearby family home. Vikram Digwar's been jailed for life for the murder of the 18-year-old. He'd falsely claimed Mr. Novak had racially abused him. Major efforts are ongoing for a third day to try and put out a huge wildfire in the Cairngorms. Residents and businesses in the area have been evacuated. Rosemary and her family had to leave a campsite.
22: You try to not get too excited and too anxious. You know that there's professionals, but there is a little bit of, like, panic. You know, definitely in the air, you see everyone's faces kind of quite worried.
15: Former DUP leader Geoffrey Donaldson will appeal against his conviction for sex offences. He was convicted last month of 18 counts and will be sentenced in September. His solicitor says appeal papers have been lodged. And 30 degrees Celsius has been recorded in the UK for a 13th day in a row. The Met Office's temperatures reached 31 in Herefordshire earlier.
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15: Some showers in the south tonight, cloud in the north too, and feeling less warm than previous nights. That's the latest. I'm Alex Richardson.
14: And now, more of The Decade That Did It All.

Well, I'm not going to stand in their way. Don't stop me now. It's Queen on Greatest Hits Radio 70s. I mean, to be honest, would you stand in the way of Freddie Mercury? I think not. Third World have found love. Glory Again is going to survive. First, it's the Supremes. Stone.

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1: winner. 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
18: 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M8 eastbound. Very slow with a broken down vehicle, junction 17 to 16. It's partially blocked near Glasgow. The M6 southbound is affected by a fuel spillage. There was a broken down vehicle earlier. Junction 31 near to Preston. Two lanes are closed. Long delays on the approach. It's lanes 1 and 2 that are closed. The M5 is busy on both sides near Bridgewater. Queuing, there was a collision. It's also busy on the M4 eastbound where there was a vehicle fire. Junction 27 to 24. And the M25 clockwise busy where there was a collision. Junction 22 to 25. I'm Nick Arkell.
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0: From 1972, you heard Mott the Hoople and All the Young Dudes. And then from 1973, you heard Gilbert O'Sullivan and Get Down. Now, from 2026, you'll hear the news headlines.
1: Andy Burnham's officially become the new Labour leader today. He'll be moving into number 10 on Monday, becoming our new Prime Minister. At a special party conference, he pledged to give people hope back. Former DUP leader Sir Geoffrey Donaldson will appeal his conviction for sex offences. The 63-year-old was convicted last month of 18 sex offences relating to the abuse of two women when they were children. He was later remanded into custody and due for sentencing in September. His solicitor has now confirmed that papers have been lodged for an appeal. Parts of England have recorded their longest dry spell in nearly 30 years. It was also the 12th day in a row when temperatures were over 30 degrees Celsius somewhere in the country. And it's been announced that gold medal winning Paralympic athlete Dame Sarah Storey has joined the Strictly Come Dancing lineup. She's the seventh celebrity contestant taking part in this year's series of the show. Others include Lacey Turner, Danny Dyer and Chris Appleton. That's the latest. I'm Alex Richardson.
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0: Once again, on Greatest Hits Radio 70s, completely coincidentally, we have almost a film storyline in three songs. Love me for a reason, my cuckoo. 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
18: Is slow on the M11 northbound. It's busy junction 11 through to junction 12 near Cambridge. There was a collision earlier on. The M5, that's busy on both sides, queuing each way, where there was a collision junction 23 to 24 near Bridgewater. And it's busy on the M6 southbound through Lancashire, junction 31 for Salisbury near Preston. A fuel spill is to clear up, hence lane 1 is closed. Newton Way eastbound in Beckton, that's partially blocked by a collision approaching Beckton roundabout, the queues from

classic from the 1970s and my final greatest hit for this afternoon. Been a pleasure being with you as always. I'd like to hang around, but you know, the joy of getting to 7 o'clock and me having to go means it's downhill to the weekend. Have a fabulous Saturday. Have a fabulous Sunday. I'll see you Monday afternoon at 3. Before that, there'll be Lynn for breakfast. We'll be doing Popmaster at 10:30, and Russ will be with you from 11. Between now and then, most importantly and above all else, though, please have a Fab Friday and a wonderful weekend.

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16: Top stories. The sour Andy Burnham's officially become Labour leader. It's been confirmed at a special conference in London today. Our political correspondent Tom Claiborne was there.
17: Today was just a formality.
18: It's hardly a nail-biter, folks. The duly elected leader of the Labour Party is Andy Burnham.
17: But it means the country's a step closer to this man taking power.
19: We might enjoy the point scoring against others. The public don't.
1: How can politicians point fingers when living standards are falling?
17: Senior Labour figures were there with the incoming Prime Minister saying he's yet to decide who will be in his top team.
19: I think a very impressive acceptance speech there from him. First of all, the optimism and the hope.
20: It was so human.
21: The challenge we face as a collective Labour Party is how do we make sure people feel that sense of hope?
17: The MP for Makerfield will officially get the keys to Number 10 on Monday.
16: The mother of the man who killed Southampton student Henry Novak's been jailed for 3 years for removing the knife used by her son from the crime scene. Kieran Corsman sentenced at Southampton Crown Court for assisting an offender and taking the weapon back to the nearby family home. Our reporter Nathan Marsh has more.
22: Sentencing Judge William Mouse, the KC, said a responsible parent would have challenged their son over their actions and encouraged them to do the right thing. Instead, he said, you took the knife home and put it with a larger collection of ceremonial and other weapons in your son's bedroom. Vikram Dugar has been jailed for life with a minimum term of 21 years for the murder of the 18-year-old finance student. He'd falsely claimed Mr. Novak had racially abused him.
16: Former DUP leader Geoffrey Donaldson will appeal against his conviction for sex offences. The 63-year-old was convicted last month of 18 counts and will be sentenced in September. His solicitor says appeal papers have now been lodged. And 30 degrees Celsius has been recorded in the UK for a 13th day in a row. The Met Office says temperatures reached 31 in Herefordshire earlier.
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16: Some showers in the south tonight, cloud in the north too, and feeling less warm than previous nights. That's the latest. I'm Alex Richardson.

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16: The top stories this hour. Andy Burnham's the new Labour leader and insists he has a plan while confirming five party promises, including promoting unity. Removal vans have been spotted outside Number 10 ahead of the new Prime Minister moving in on Monday. He says he'll look at social care reform in England, but there was little other policy detail in his victory speech. Scottish Labour leader Anas Sawar said it was full of hope and optimism.
17: In the coming years, we have the fight of our lives. It's the fight for the heart and soul of our nation, and we all have to get behind Andy Burnham so we don't have this country in the hands of Nigel Farage and the new right.
16: West Indies cricketing great Sir Gary Sobers has died. He was just days from turning 90 and is regarded as one of the sport's finest ever players. A tsunami threat has been lifted after an earthquake hit off the coast of Mexico. The public's been asked to stay away from beaches with preventative evacuations underway in Guatemala. Former DUP leader Sir Geoffrey Donaldson is going to launch an appeal against his convictions for child sex offences. The 63-year-old was found guilty last month of 18 counts, including one of rape involving the abuse of two women when they were children. He'll be sentenced in September. Southampton boss Tonda Eckert has revealed he needed police protection after receiving threats following the Spygate scandal. The club were kicked out of the Championship playoff final after admitting to observing Oxford, Ipswich and Middlesbrough's training sessions last season. Southampton were also deducted 4 points for this coming campaign. Eckert says it's been a challenging time.
18: When you have a direct line to the police because they tell you that they don't know what's going to expect you at home, and you always have someone that you can reach in case something happens, you receive messages. Some support, like there was also some very nice messages in the last days, but also a couple that were not so nice.
16: And Southern Water has been fined £7 million for sewage dumps along the Kent coast. The illegal discharges date between 2019 and 2021. From Sky News, I'm Cam Hall.

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20: The top stories this hour. Removals fans have been spotted outside Downing Street after confirmation of who'll replace Sir Keir Starmer from Monday. Andy Burnham's promised to build a new politics as Labour leader. His victory speech made little mention of specific policies, but he later vowed to fix what he called England's broken social care system. Liberal Democrat leader Sir Ed Davey has offered to help.
0: Mr. Starmer was basically not going very fast on this and not providing the answers we need. If Mr. Burnham is going to change that, again, we're happy to work cross-party. We've always argued that a challenge like social care and family care needs cross-party working.
20: Legendary former West Indies cricket captain Sir Garfield Sobers has been described as the greatest ever all-rounder following his death at the age of 89. Michael Holding, who also represented the Windies, says a good gauge of a player's greatness is what their opponents think of them. He says Ian Chappell described him as the best batsman.
21: When you hear somebody from Australia, as great a player as Ian Chappell, say something like that, when Sir Don Bradman is from Australia, you have to appreciate that he actually means what he says.
20: Patrick Spence is allowed to sit with his fellow Conservative MPs again after being found not guilty of sexually assaulting two women at London's Groucho Club. He broke down in tears as the jury returned its verdict. A major incident's been declared as fire crews continue to battle flames on Tintwistle Moor in Derbyshire. Hotspots in three areas are still being put out while a team from South Wales is helping to create fire breaks. It's hoped a new prostate cancer treatment could be used outside southeast England. A study found the less invasive focal therapy is as effective as radiotherapy and surgery. And Southampton's head coach says he's needed police protection after receiving threats following the Spygate scandal. Tonda Eckert's side were removed from the Championship playoff final after being caught observing Middlesbrough's training sessions. From Sky News, I'm Cam Hall.
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16: The top stories this hour. Andy Burnham says Labour's on its last chance to change as he promised a country that works for all people and all places following his election as party leader. The now incoming Prime Minister will start work on Monday, but he says he won't announce his top team before then.
17: It would be somewhat premature and would, I think, cause something of a chaos if you start half a reshuffle before you're in position. The decisions will be made very shortly and it will be done in the usual way.
16: His victory didn't mention specific policies, although he's called the current social care system the worst of all worlds. Nottinghamshire says cricket has lost its greatest ever all-rounder after Sir Gary Sobers died aged 89. The former West Indies captain held the record for the highest test score for more than 36 years. The family of murdered teenager Henry Novak say they're incredibly disappointed after his killer's mother was jailed for 3 years. Kiran Kaur removed the murder weapon after her son Vikram Digwa fatally stabbed the 18-year-old last December. A White House official says he supports the right of Argentinian players to voice their support for their country's claim of the Falklands on a World Cup pitch.
18: We believe in our First Amendment rights here in the United States of America. I think this is going to be an unbelievable final. And in terms of the ability, the opportunity to be able to make, you know, those statements, they have the ability to do that in the United States of America.
16: Andrew Giuliani's the US World Cup Task Force chief. Members of the South American side held up a banner about the British territory after knocking England out 2-1 in the semi-final. FIFA rules ban political slogans. A record 34 candidates will stand in next month's Clacton by-election. Voters there go to the polls on the 13th of August. And Lucas Herbert has a two-shot lead after an historic second day at the Open Golf. The Australian, along with Sam Burns, equaled the lowest round in men's major history with 62 at Royal Birkdale. From Sky News, I'm Cam Hall.
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15: The top stories this hour. There was no challenger, so the identity of Labour's new leader was pretty certain.
16: The duly elected leader of the Labour Party is Andy Burnham.
15: And Andy Burnham will become Prime Minister on Monday. In his victory speech, he promised to take power back from Westminster and give it to the places where people live.
17: I will be a leader for the North, the South, the East and the West, for Scotland, Wales and for Northern Ireland.
15: Mr. Burnham gave few policy details, though, and says he's still putting the finishing touches to his cabinet. Donald Trump's threatened to increase tariffs on imports from Canada as smoke from wildfires has raised fears over air quality during the World Cup final. The US president claims willful negligence from his northern neighbours is costing billions of dollars a year. FIFA president Gianni Infantino has described the tournament as a huge success.
18: Full stadiums, 7 million people in the stadium, tens of millions in the cities in America, in Canada, in Mexico, billions in front of their TV, everyone enjoying the game.
15: A police watchdog investigation's underway after Gwent officers shot and injured a man who claimed to be armed with a crossbow. Emergency services were called to an address in Newport last Saturday. A less invasive prostate cancer treatment could soon be rolled out more widely across England. A study's found focal therapy is as effective as surgery and radiotherapy for suitable patients. In sport, Bryson DeChambeau has been handed a two-stroke penalty at the end of the second round of the Open Golf at Royal Birkdale. Tournament organisers decided he'd broken the rules by inadvertently improving the area of his swing at the fifth hole. From Sky News, I'm Connor Sefton.

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16: Top stories this hour. Nigel Farage says there should be an immediate general election following the appointment of a new Labour leader. Andy Burnham spending the weekend deciding who will serve in his cabinet. The Reform UK leaders claimed Mr. Burnham has no mandate to become Prime Minister and voters should decide who governs the country.
17: the only good and decent and right thing to do, given where we are, with a new Prime Minister coming in, that none of you have had the opportunity to vote for or against, is there must be an immediate general election so the country can decide the future.
16: The US has struck bridges in Iran as attacks continue for the seventh night in a row. Tehran's responded by hitting a desalination plant in Kuwait, raising fears of an escalation in the conflict. The source of an explosive diarrhea outbreak in the US has been identified. Almost 7,000 cases of cyclospora have been reported, which can make people ill for several weeks. Iceberg lettuce served at Taco Bell restaurants is believed to be responsible. A strike on Merseyrail due to start today has been postponed. The RMT union says it will now consider a revised pay offer. Merseyrail says it's positive news for customers. In sport, Australian golfer Lucas Herbert carded 62 to leave him with a two-shot lead at the halfway stage of the Open. He and American Sam Burns equaled the lowest round in men's major history at Royal Birkdale. Tommy Fleetwood is on 4 under par and among a group 4 strokes further back. He says he's continued to get great backing from his hometown crowd.
18: So far for these 2 days, I love that I gave him some good golf there and something to cheer about. And 100%, they make a big difference to me. I think they helped me so much yesterday when I was struggling. And today, like I really love playing in front of them, and you can't ask for any more than what they've given me.
16: Meanwhile, Bryan DeChambeau has been handed a 2-stroke penalty. He's claimed he broke the rules by improving the area of his swing at the fifth hole. From Sky News, I'm Connor Sefton.

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18: It's top stories this hour. Andy Burnham says he'll unveil his first cabinet on Monday after officially becoming Prime Minister. The new Labour leader says he's still finalising his top team and won't be rushed into announcing appointments.
19: I've set out really clearly what I intend to do in this role. I have a plan, I've laid it out, and then I will announce those on Monday. You know, people want everything earlier these days and there's lots of speculation, but that's the orderly way to do it.
18: The former Greater Manchester Mayor has pledged to usher in the biggest change in British politics for 40 years, with more power handed to local communities. The US has launched strikes against Iran for the seventh night in a row. Bridges were hit in the latest attack, with Tehran retaliating by hitting a desalination plant in Kuwait. Iranian General Mohsen Rezai has warned of a full-scale offensive if the airstrikes continue.
20: What does that mean? It means that Iran will no longer limit itself to mere retaliation, and no political border will be safe from Iran's offensive powers.
18: Former midwife Donna Ockenden is launching her investigation into maternity care at Leeds teaching hospitals. The review is expected to examine cases of stillbirths, babies suffering oxygen deprivation, and deaths of mothers and babies over 15 years. Pharmacies are preparing for next week's launch of a meningitis B vaccine programme for year 13s and people starting university. A first dose will be offered from Monday, with a second needed at least 4 weeks later for full protection.